My kid, kid, kid, kid, kid. 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My brothers don't die, we just rusty bark. I tell your girl to link me at the coffee shop. Getting freaky in the sheets, we're taking body shots. 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

0: Alright, for the title journey, you dip on Martin Lewin Radio. Meno, where Chen Makati bought a Yankee, okay? Kiloni Yesu Bini Lara, Kilwe Daki Rabuwen, Mano Karati Meno, Komchawa Pa, Miko Tipu Martin Lewin Radio, Tin Kono Tin in the Pawia Deck, Medwe Mia Bichel, Mwaga Halivario Gipiro, we are Bichel, Lewin Radio, and Nya KK Gasule, Yop Migan Martin. He take a Nijapan's big. 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
0: 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Hello, Speaker FM. 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
0: 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But wu kuno chwe ni? 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
0: pon.
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0: Man wa chak.
2: Yes.
0: Sorry? Pastor Joseph Okidi. 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
2: Apagikere.
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0: Very good. Pastor Basil, his studio man, speak FM, nya keke, kasule.

0: All right, for Tallowin Radio, Champichel Dujo Kaiwin Away Meno, Days of Eliza, Bet can get any noise to do, Wang Dong, Henny, but you can make your meno, Pastor Basil, rather, and Dakiago Dom Pawi, and when Rapadanya team, and Hekom Chow Pawi, Chilva Chow, Chon Kidman, Veratik Chaman, Jol Laquatis to do, Obinaku Kediva Chow Pawi area, Foybin, Laquatis.
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2: Masima, 0782-605267.
1: All right. For the twilight, we ready wepa gekakany, BBC Focus, BBC Tikabino, CEO Tikabino, you made the prime time.
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5: As this World Cup promises to be extra hot and sweaty, we hear how you can monitor that sweat in real time and the secrets it can reveal. That's on Unexpected Elements coming up.

0: actually millions of Venezuelans were migrating to other countries in the region because of the economic and political crisis in the region.
1: There are growing signs that a deal to end the war between the United States and Iran is getting close. The Iranian Foreign Minister Abbas Araghchi said the agreement would be signed remotely by both sides when the final stages of negotiations were completed. A senior official in Washington said the confidence level of a deal being signed in the next few days was around 85%. From Washington, here's our North America editor, Sarah Smith.
2: On this occasion, we've also got the Pakistani Prime Minister saying that a text has been agreed, and the Iranian Foreign Minister saying that we were closer than ever before to an agreement. So we could see one signed in the next few days. But if we do, this is not a final peace deal between America and Iran. This is rather what they call a memorandum of understanding about what will happen next. So in many ways, the hard work is still to come.
1: The US-based artificial intelligence developer Anthropic says the Trump administration has ordered it to withhold access to its most advanced AI models from foreign governments, companies and individuals over national security concerns. A statement from the company said in complying with the government's directive, it has had to abruptly cut access to its two most advanced AI models, Fable 5 and Mythos 5, for all customers. World Cup co-hosts the United States have kicked off their campaign in style with a 4-1 win against Paraguay. Two of the goals by the striker Florin Balogun electrified a packed SoFi Stadium in Los Angeles. Shaima Khalil is among fans outside the stadium.
3: They are loving every second of this. And I was the skeptic in the stadium. I was the skeptic in the fan festival. And I will tell you now, they were right and I was wrong. All the fans that I've spoken to had full faith in their team. They said they were going to score a number of goals, and they turned out to be right.
1: One of the other two co-hosts, Canada, also played their first match on Friday, coming from behind to draw 1-1 against Bosnia-Herzegovina in Toronto. BBC News. Elon Musk has become the world's first trillionaire after his company SpaceX debuted on the Nasdaq stock market in New York. Shares closed almost 20% above their initial offer price, valuing the rocket, satellite and AI firm at more than $2 trillion. Here's our business editor, Simon Jack.
4: Success for SpaceX and those who invest in it is far from guaranteed. Although the company is best known for its rockets and satellites, which make up the Starlink network, a sector it dominates, the valuation of the company depends on whether SpaceX can succeed in artificial intelligence, a sector in which it has shown no commercial technical advantage yet over powerful rivals such as Anthropic and OpenAI. To justify the price tag requires some heroic assumptions about how soon and how fast SpaceX's AI business can grow. Betting against Elon Musk has proved a mistake to date, but this is his and his investors' biggest gamble yet.
1: Paramount Skydance's acquisition of Warner Brothers Discovery has been cleared by the US Department of Justice. The proposed deal, worth more than $110 billion, is likely to reshape the US media landscape. Paramount's boss, David Ellison, is the son of Larry Ellison, who's a donor to President Trump. The European Union will resume long-stalled membership talks with Ukraine on Monday after Hungary dropped its veto. A joint statement from the European Council President, Antonio Costa, and the President of the European Commission, Ursula von der Leyen, said all member states had agreed to the accession negotiations. A US federal judge has ordered the Trump administration to restore exhibits and signs on topics including climate change and slavery that it had removed from parks and monuments. President Trump signed an executive order in March last year mandating the removal of signs that, as he put it, inappropriately disparage Americans. The judge, Angel Kelly, issued an injunction requested by groups representing park conservationists and historians. BBC News. Wajuli chawa mukene dare chawa mukene.

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2: 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Very good.
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0: Man of bed, it was better, what can you?
3: I'm going to tell you that it's 40.
0: All right.
3: Sorry.
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0: All right.
5: 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Keep your board. 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
0: Yes, Steven.
1: I'm away for two stars, and I'm going to Maraj.
0: Hmm.
1: I'm going to go to the house, and I'm going to go to
0: the Hey, yo.
1: Lure and check, no lure, but it's easy.
0: I'm going to go to the house for a dance.
1: No room, but I'm going to go to the house, and I'm
0: Hey, yo.
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1: ora mata
0: all right dire le dit civil way don go e mati te hello
2: hello
0: e yo
2: ah meli a kina yino
0: hmm
2: an na mio ki two star where ni oil we are no La date more serious reduces image are border time. Doctor, no, why you are married? My work here, I can't
0: Okay.
2: Yeah.
0: Avoid it. All right. Okay, and then Chimukene, hello.
3: Hello.
0: Speak FM.
3: I'm Bosco.
0: Bosco, take away.
3: Let's
0: hear Richard, yes. Hmm. Mene?
3: Tamnofi,
0: opposite, ready, true. Hmm. Avoid it, well. I want to go to my message. My mega banana, Beno, who called it? Hello? Hmm.
4: Joining me.
0: I'm joining me. Hmm.
4: Tamnofi.
0: Donny Matia Kare. Afford it well. Okay, la marwachi any time no fee. You don't titru mati date. Hello.
5: Hello.
0: Hmm.
5: Afford
0: it.
5: Opposite. Don't go out with the date.
0: Opposite.
5: Where for we are going to go down?
0: No, I'm going to go.
5: I'm going to go.
0: We know Donny Madidak. Afford it. Avoid it well. 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
6: Hello?
0: Hmm. Nadie? Afoy
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0: Hmm.
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0: Eh.
6: Kiruan dung soga mwukwe ya long po yad.
0: Pedro, you are dry.
6: No, Mira,
0: I worried. I worried. You want to know, Ben? You know, no, but I know, yeah.
6: I like to bow, no, you want to know. I want to know.
0: And then you do.
6: I'm not for your.
0: I'm for it, well.
6: I know.
0: Hmm. Okay. Watch your word, me. I want to know. What we know now? Hello?
7: Hello.
0: Hmm.
7: It's your name.
0: That's you, my bae.
7: Proscovia.
0: Oh, Proscovia.
7: Hey.
0: Mm.
7: I'm sure I'm not going to be able to do it.
0: All right. I mean, Proskovia ki yunyama before you. Hello? Speak FM. 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
3: 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I'm out one more hard year in Nucho Kaken. Ogami Yejo Tio Senior Wenda. 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Piwag a certificate. Kerejo Tio Senior Bichel. Kwanam Wahachel in Nucho Kaken. Annual. To a Latin King James. Kwe go. Isemes Tamachel. Atino Longo Gamukunu Pacho Lokan. O Picha Wun Yachimela and Nacho. It is about children with Lao Cultural Institution Bursary Scheme. Semester Mario, Doko Techo Lequano Quetea Director Dickens Udo Bursary Scheme. 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A bitch about not, nor a bitch not. Be a quan bad in case.
4: It's 8 a.m. Kombedi, Chawario, Mekodiko, Kipiera Bor, we have been Antonia Beach. Speak Farmer, Lakelia Ye, Magamaga Skills Institute, Kaponye Menongo Barachi, Tikanongo Barachi, Mponye.
5: It's a big day for the people of Uganda, but I'm taking the lead in making that statement.
6: Government is sending money, and this program is demand driven, and people are now fearing to get this money.
7: 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This makes planning very, very difficult. And normally we have been working on this one.
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9: Aramal Gilbert Olanya offers himself for a Chile parliamentary group chairmanship. Uganda Law Society welcomes a court decision to hear best judgment right application. And Niger's military-run government criminalizes same-sex relations. My name is Emmanuel Mwaka with the latest news. Gilbert Olanya, the member of parliament for Kelak South, says he plans to run for chairperson of a Chuli parliamentary group. At the APG executive terms in the 11th parliament ended last month after 5 years of led by Kelak North MP Anthony Akol, whose leadership was often controversial. Olanya says he wants to restore what he called the group's lost glory. Olanya said he has been asked by some of the MPs from a Chuli to contest because they believe he is capable of strengthening and guiding the caucus.

0: have a party affiliation.
1: I am happy that the current members of parliament, though some of them are NRM, others are in opposition, but they are look, the way I look at it, they are pro-people. Their heart is for the people of Azuri. So I really feel, since many of them, they have heart for the Azuri, and also look at it critically. This time, the Acholi community voted massively across the party divide for NRM. So it means all of us, we share almost the same ideology politically. Is that a matter of politics? If it comes to the side of the people, I think people will really understand. And I am trying to engage many of them, and many of them are promising that their major concern is to work for the side as Acholi, not for the party.
0: He criticized the APG leadership in the 11th Parliament, accusing them of pursuing personal interests and aligning more with government agendas than addressing the concerns of the Acholi people. Hulanya specifically accused outgoing APG chairperson Anthony Akol, who defected last year from the opposition FDC party to the ruling NRM party, of using the caucus to advance a government interest.
1: The major problem we had with the 11th Parliament, it was the greediness and self-seeker leaders. The leaders that were carrying on the APG mantle, they were working purposely for their personal interest. They were using the name of the Acholi parliamentary group to gain their personal interest. That is why they ended up failing the Acholi parliamentary group. Two, the leadership was trying hard to please the government, not working for the people, but to please the government. You recall the old chairman, I call when he wanted to join the NRM. You know, when you're struggling to join the new team, you force yourself to be seen as you are good. Therefore, he lost the track on the objective of the Acholi people.
0: Martin Ujarama Benduzi, the Badigli EB Division MP, told a reporter in an interview on Wednesday that the caucus needs a neutral contestant capable of uniting leaders across a political divide. The outgoing APG chairperson, Anthony Akol, has clarified in an interview on Wednesday that he will not be seeking re-election. The APG, formed in 1989, has historically served as a regional caucus through which legislators jointly advocate for issues affecting the Acholi sub-region, regardless of political party affiliation. Hundreds of farmers in Pati District are yet to enroll in a climate smart agriculture program despite the government efforts to improve production and household incomes through the initiative. The observation came up on Thursday at an orientation meeting for the district councillors on the Uganda Climate Smart Agriculture Transformation Project, a 6-year program being implemented by the Ministry of Agriculture, Animal Industry and Fisheries with funding from the World Bank and the government of Uganda. The Pati Acting Production of District Production Officer Seidu Opora Adolatona said the participation rate remains low, with many farmers struggling to or unwillingly to raise the 20% contribution required before accessing support under the program. Opora said the project is being implemented through 4 value chain of crops, livestock, fisheries, and beneficial insects. Under the crop component, maize and soybean production is being promoted in Ogom, Tenam, Hata, Ajan, Achiribu, Porogari, Latanya, Pajule, and Bongtiro sub-counties. Livestock intervention are being implemented in Pora, Pade, Laguri, Poko, and Lunyiri, while fisheries and beneficial insects activities are being introduced in the selected areas across the district. In our national news, the Uganda Law Society has welcomed the High Court's decision to fix the hearing of Dr. Besigye's human rights enforcement application for June 30th, describing the development as an important step in the pursuit of justice and constitutional accountability. In a statement issued on Thursday, the Uganda Society President Isaac Simakade said the decision followed the sustained effort by the defense team of the People's Front for Freedom, who had insisted that human rights application be added before the commitments of the treason trial. The application filed under the Human Rights Enforcement Act raises allegations over serious right violations, including the alleged abduction of Dr. Besigye from Kenya in November 2024. In communicado, detention, torture, denial of access to lawyers and family members, and concern about the fairness of the legal proceeding. The application names several respondents, including Chief of Defense Forces General Moses Kanerugaba. The High Court, presided over by Justice Emmanuel Baguma, issued a production warrant for Dr. Besigye and his co-accused Haji Abedul Talem after the two declined to participate in the scheduled commitments of the treason trial on Thursday. In African news, Niger's military run government has enacted a new penal code that criminalizes same-sex relations with heavy jail sentences. By passing the reform, it follows its footstep of

the West African countries in adopting tough anti-LGBTQ legislation. When relations between people of the same sex were heavily stigmatized in the Muslim-majority country, they had not previously been a criminal offense. Under the new law, same-sex relations will be punishable by a jail term of between 5 to 10 years and a fine. It also says that anyone committing or trying to commit an indecent or unnatural act or lesbian, gay, bisexual, transgender, queer, intersex, asexual practices will face the same penalty. It adds that anyone who enters into marriage with a person of the same sex faces 10 to 20 years imprisonment. You're still listening to the latest news on 89.5 on Speak FM. From the international news, the China Foreign Ministry has confirmed that the arrest of a U.S. scholar accusing him of spying and endangering Chinese national security, Hu Minxin, a director at a think tank focused on Myanmar, was arrested in July. In early June, sources had told the New York Times. He allegedly disappeared while in the Chinese city of Kunming, which borders Myanmar, said the report. The detention comes just weeks after U.S. President Donald Trump visited Beijing with the Chinese President Xi Jinping, where the U.S. leaders received a greater welcome. It also comes as the Myanmar President Min Aung Hlaing is set to pay a visit to Beijing later next week. Beijing is now to offer a close relationship with Myanmar, chanted the country's military government, that's power in a COP in 2021.

Derigo Muslim District Kadi Saidi Dramani as Acha residents across the West Nile region to embrace commercial farming so to as to fight poverty, improve household incomes and strengthen food security. His appeal follows a concern over persistent poverty level in the region despite availability of fertile land and access to ready market in neighboring South Sudan and Democratic Republic of Congo. The Kadi noted that livelihood in West Nile can improve if communities engage in farming with a focus on cash crop and other agricultural products that have a ready market. West Nile ranks as the second poorest region in Uganda after Karamoja, Sapa region, according to the 2024 multidimensional poverty index report released by the Uganda Bureau of Statistics, UBOS. Agriculture, often described as the backbone of Uganda's economy, is viewed as one of the sectors with the greatest potential to improve the region's economic situation.

0: And that was the news. 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
2: 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Chawamukene.

0: can ma piki declare and the winner of which I got of Nitin, being over a million in a death to the bull, being over a bribing down, being over a board down, being over a year already. But you're recording me
1: actually to a few of my podcasts. 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
1: DJ Fast make I tell you say yes this one I'm John Zibilo straight and live from Gulu City Northern Ghana real bad man the global universal nigga like always master up live at Speak FM 89.5 Speak FM. Voices Unlimited. Yes, sir.
0: Jonesy.
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0: Yeah. And so fully no te uchira Jonathan.
1: Okay.
0: Yeah.
1: Jonesy Bido aki kom Jonathan.
0: Yeah. Jonesy aki kom Jonathan.
1: Jonathan.
0: Yeah.
1: Gang tikwe ne kikome?
0: Basically one better yue kaya ne.
1: Yeah. Minu gang kikome?
0: Yeah, gang kikome.
1: Okay. Yeah. Music tia, when you tika day mapol, ichaka wene kikwe ne kikome, wakwa nene kikinyo?
0: Music jane na uchaka mafura tiri, pian kion mano mamana, watch a kid, a man of any arman of fratiri, kill him while I dug in a manga yokuma. 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
0: 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Ma e ene ne.
1: Okay.
0: And this song in. 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
1: Okay.
0: So, and I take away Marama Beach.
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0: 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Man Speak FM, you were chin Matita Makiloni Prime Time. 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
2: 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A Duck Beach. 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A Chill Jero. 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
1: teach.
0: Mad Speak FM.
1: Yes.
2: 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Video Mamegi, Duan Mapiki.

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1: 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Hello.
3: Hello.
1: Yes, speak FM.
3: Man Byron.
1: Byron, tiko ne?
3: Byron, tiko antira.
1: Hmm.
3: Bar kita.
1: Bar kita. So little brother. Network kaya yung mabago. Wow, a network of church were one of kind, but an end come chimbuk and hello.
4: Hello.
1: Hmm.
4: What
1: is it? I chose a bay journey.
4: I chose a
1: bay. Hmm.
4: My little of Derek Yagago.
1: Derek Yagago?
4: Hmm.
1: Hmm.
4: I forgot to go out of the ladder.
1: A foy, Derek, foy, Berutier.
4: So, Tama, you get the duty to get that.
1: Hmm.
4: The new talent car about me, you know, don't me.
1: Yes, yes. This is DJ Meta Ki Ipalabekal, man in Lamor district. This boy is talented, and where can I get the song? Man message Matika Danyati,
0: okay.
1: Ki Ipalabekal in Lamor district. 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Yeah, NBT Arnebore, Kita Nautica Bionicaris. Chichot, in your matin, a big game with him, get a dear can, hello?
5: Hello?
1: Hmm.
5: Atima
1: bay tini.
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1: 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Hello.
6: Hello.
1: Hmm.
6: Mirkita.
1: Anga?
6: Mirkita, Richard.
1: Yes, a foil one.
6: Hmm. Hala, Tala, me, Tam, Mara.
1: Mm-hmm.
6: Where are you doing my bed, Mamma?
1: Yes, yes.
6: At all, like another feeling. Walk up, Tree, come.
1: Yes, yes.
6: Yes.
7: Yes, Bill Lamara, we're gonna get the day in
0: the charger.
7: Yeah, now join us. Yeah, ciao, Petit Lorraine Bodwa, tomorrow, a ticket at Yamanak Mirror. Ah, okay, again. A bill of me a gig, but a medical me contact my miggy. 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
7: Yeah.
0: So king echeri gena YouTube you like vidmate. 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
7: Kakare.
0: Yeah.
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7: Okay.
0: Yes. 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
7: Gwarken.
0: Yes.
7: A foil. Now, Jones Bima Food Power Car, Walk, and Yamiro, a Tier Burney, a Birka Tam following videos, got check clips, Mokan, my Birka Bolle. 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
7: Foy.
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0: I am
7: a foy the twal. 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
8: 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And it won't more again Machalo. 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
0: Oh, Jing Jing. 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
3: Here, I am a rempomy of Pi, Kupa Alfred. Naramino Pi, up to Alio Buma MQA. You can't focus on Academy of Pi here. I don't think that is true. Okay? Mario, we down a rata rata. Tell you, we put a ticket here. You know, I'm going to be a better ticket. You are a take a man. It's up to you. We down a rata rata. I don't need to beg this. As a candidate, when you are more, you have to do your best. One enemy, I was a victim. Well, which kind? I'm a chung MP.
4: Those who have betrayed the trust, the spirits, the goods of a truly will punish them. And should they break this election in favor of Honorable Mapenduzi, it is not yet over. We will now choose
0: our candidate.

0: I don't think that is true. Okay? Mario, we don't want a lot. Tell you, we put a ticket here. The other one will be around the ticket. It's up to you. We don't want a lot. I don't need to beg this. As a candidate, when you are more, you have to do your best. One day, I was a victim. We are which kind of Chung MP, Badigla, you be under NRM. Okay? You didn't even pay Maki Minua. So, you go for an animal to dig more. No, you only need it, Padano. So, every way, Maki Wong, what time, Padam? Then, I my boom over Tommy Queen, Boomy Queen, when you get it, baby. It's okay.
1: Those who have betrayed the trust, the spirits, the goods of a children will punish them. And should they rig this election in favor of Honorable Mapenduzi, it is not yet over. We will now choose our candidate.
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1: 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Ono mir pen walop what any procedure took the right channel and come on one would be ready. Long man budget any what kept budget in here you come back. 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No, they don't. They don't. They are a bit here. From the Arabic, they be a part. Here, what in here? Here, they go out. They go out. Look, man, I don't know. Cut here. They don't. They are a bit. A one in Uganda. What are you seeing? Where is the number? Make it long. Make it clear. The Africa. No. The one Abuja declaration. What are you looking? Need look, man. But they are not your come. 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
1: 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And I don't care security. No, no, but number, what number does it? Take a look at the Anpamir Kuit. Kuit, Tarada, and the Kuit Matarata. Kuit don't want it. Relative peace. Relative peace, I know, only relative. I want to make money, don't want it. And the meeting here, the Danity, Luciana, the bear, no banner, no, and only banner in security. No better to give to one. And a relative. And what could be to me? Louis Mom, I don't care the telephone in when you call, you could put what you get looking at, when you're a quarter, could when you're a laggy, don't put better. So, mere old chimney, may give me any. Kid walk money, red man, and now, if you could give him one more telly in the form, your form. In all the compu, and the man of your man. Mati wajane agro industrialization. 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But this president, Bennett, he assumed, O Loro, Iloke, Mimeno, Nero, Petit Mater, and he put here to my bear, near Petit Mater, Caribbean, watching Mimeno, in Nero, the Mabi Jarway Passam, Apa boleh Rio? 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Because it's not so recommended. You may not be able to come to the party again. Conway, you get more cooking oil in the motel. No, you only tell guru from Lucky and Wang Matel. Come to the Darwang, Gimarachai. Darwang, get you to carry. No, you might see my phone, the Mogobano, the market manufacturing, come to your market. To carry no matter my port. Sing all the merry will to come more, then I go to carry. It's only the charity merry, then it go more. More one appear on the one what you look, your appear on the motaka, go in your petty repair again. What you hear mature, Leon, do you mature, see my dear dad? Else of food ducky merry, Nimiro, we said, maybe what you need broadening, enter to me, or the increasing. Metal tax become more. Can you metal tax become petrol? The metal tax become diesel. The ring any metal tax become. Wow, make be kill chupi. The other kill boy, make the boy chupi. And be TUK in your border, border in your TUK motaka. Murder kill boy, and to know that what it come Jimmy Wang. And be TUK motaka. Motaka no can marry your willow. And they or mirror, or bill, or man will know. So, no, don't keep married will know, it come Jimmy Wang. I don't keep married will come in, no. Oh, no. Tell me there. I don't get you, get a move. You may. Jimmy, they were very wing, come a lane. My man, why the art in the paper, but they are not market it. You any, over the pay, but they are not market it. 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Near the Congo kept up staring now, but too much people that are standing now, but my dear. Walk one budget. Doc Nimiro could care been Madeira. I'm here on a day. Mala did president. 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Swearing by the enemy, Otero, Billion, and they could not dano, he or the apno ya, per her, inano, give me my kitty. Mere what rock? Standing, Maki watching him, huh? Near the tea, actually, he gave me Maki watching him one, Miri, Miro. And so, dear Peter, but while so, meet Mary Jimmy Matera, his version. And one Jimmy Mogamoto a luxury. 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
1: 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The man of the Kerua emptied the Palamani, he teaker appropriately, and the petty teaker selfishly. There one big and then no one can work the hand work.
4: This is my particular benefit. It's a way. Thank you. 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And this is a board, but you know, when we have a project, a paradia. 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For that matter, I know you're not benefiting. 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And then, how actually benefiting? 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I'm here quickly. But you're looking at the RTP actually get 10 euros. 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
0: Right.
4: I don't get time when parliament members, my parliament, don't go see without giving more. 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
0: All right, man. 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
1: 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It is you about children with Lao Cultural Institution Bursar Scheme. Semester Mario, your potential Lekwano Kateya Director Dickens Udon Bursar Scheme. 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

0: 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Merke primary, local primary, kachel secondary art teachers, merke met muchara ge. Aneo sciences pere ye, en choru fonje move timene. And then can disparity be TPN? Very well, keep it choice of funny sounds, my poll, I love the funny or the funny ads. Across the country, we get a funny by death. 3,000 teachers. And to 1,800 and something teacher, but a science, cabalance within 1,000. What are the something teacher, Gwen? Beautiful funny ads. Mentor local government. Come on, then, get a poll, get a budget, actually, honorable Ken. Talk in America, well, a penny poll. Macha local government, operation we bring in this financial matter, Gabin.
1: For to our moderator, I'm here for Megomati Kedwaya Studio Co. Kangarati Yam Kedwa. I'm here for Jumatika Win Radio Kujaro Wang. I'm here then for Ladita Gwani, Mati Kedwa Studio. Ladit Emma America Lake Matitidi, ne Wami Ugong a moment of silence to honor our fallen hero, Ladit Molwanya to Twal Pikuch. 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Afford it well. And we are dark oil locum appropriation of budget, especially a parliament in Uganda. I don't load the get bought by local government. Emma, at here, my wo, ye a chaka can ye pull down on my lanyon chaka quano budget don't worry. Ma kiar budget in Uganda. In my financial year 2026-27, go to you with this amount of money. Kia location of amount of money. Acquisition for Dharma did take a share of Congo, the biggest spender, my energy of defense in Uganda, security. I'm here watching it, contrasting any Dharma may go back again. Ni, gain my don't pay attack lawyer. My way of your room, Berutier, Don Lobo Berutier, BHR, but don't share better than him, any locum coach. I'm here me by contrasting example, the Kay now, if we love low. Country, my don't spending my deep loyal. I look defense. I America get care defense. I don't know if defense get care marine, get care U.S. Army, get on get care again. Ministry, mo kena get take department. I share area there. NIT USA, mageti rank number one globally. Mageti yuki U.S. billion. 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Pien kai neno ngomo time. Allocation. I chene mano mer taking care of the office of the speaker mi parliament. Uberu at 20 or 28 billion. Now, okay, now 28 billion in it was allocated for Parliament of Uganda. My annual do no speaker. My speaker, my name in the cool. And my mirror do for my terror, the board la did or board to board. Ki don't remember me Parliament. My only in the nature of Bolukwi, la did in your bill la do at me Parliament in Uganda. Allocation, okay, 28 billion. Na dito na yon ishene indung dit ma pedong ramo be konyo office da wabu bala office abala. Na dito pledge ni eno merke duok chene ni eno nungu kene to the treasury. Ma wale enki neno ma mege, office ma mege ni, operation of 4 billion will be enough.
0: Ma yon 28 billion.
1: Pe 28. 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So koi nen, out of 28, in kwani 24 edwaro, iwani 4 is enough. So kaunoni ministry wen your offices wen down wen take a timugini after the village botwa kan would we be crying?

0: near die ya peria watch? Would you be crying near die your patio raji? Would you be crying in the phone in our good district? Would you be crying in the phone in our good city? Would you be crying in the phone in our kit room and other district actually sub region can? Because it's got 24 billion. Timon duck when percent men. Men and food na machel. Manura tini pair by Uganda is not about allocation of resources, but it's a management of resources make allocating. Manura tini down ticket no budget madon office on maggie. And we are lower water tin. And then near my nim carba ye. Ma joa lock me constituency no ye. Niki bitch one parliament. In Mahamoya nim, it is their wish and the will of God. And any ka in an error. Chene make be meoki members of parliament for their transport fare. They are million near their kapara beach. Can you be true? Can you be true? Can you be sincere? Million mere de kapara beach in. Can you want a team who are about to buy a team? Kong don't work when you million mere chill, mere chill, mere chill, mere chill, when you come chain and mutahan. But don't you million mere you kapara beach, mere you kapara beach. Chini any no paramo will appear a pair of wanky parish ma that did love the nature of what you can get. Cadon palace even when you lay on. So no what can man on here da ching mamalo uki umao dan ma ping.
1: Mandele parlamen mer kong
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0: manyura tini parisi wendo giti pir pir ma lien chizo um service oh it community konini aya forget about that. Getting back into the lower local government, my NAA management, the councillors, oversight role. Now, councillors can in and remuneration of Maggie, people wing. But a Dutch, it's here, MP, or team Wakida. Who gambled me a duck apart, which are doubling, okay?
1: Million me a duck apart.
0: Me a duck apart, which are doubling, okay, wherever. She won't town a lower level councillor, good evening. Come a beer, you chewing, padam. I mean a four Latin, or both of our people, and could again my Andrea Levin were barricading. So come on, now a profession, my little name, this is enough for my office. Ping or PMP, my chair take away, million mere deca parabiti is too much. And a town would borrow you to 215 million. Where balance of chain would get one of the party chief, Peggy Ega, Beru, is a county officers doing it because Gian Begadanaba. Let me say, a party chief when she are located in Palaro. Mukan and the family in the Beru and more. And I know better because of this. Over the weekend, we are in Cherna and Benagang. Ujoka Genomotigang, we are in Cherna and Gang. Now, later, how many days are you going to ride from Balar to Amor? Capeting or the shortcut. Keep with Kumpinko, my right in security, ma. Chill down to you on the perk and ping. So, you have a bit of man, I'm now running a budget allocation, my end, my parliament, you cut any girl locating. Tea offices, you can only go check now, you're downsizing. To the treasury, we can empty out to reallocate it in the supplementary budget. Man will help us a lot. Now, the pain you be retaining, you may recruitment, especially in Department of Education. TA matter. Emma Mira, which name? One Igulu district. Allocation wa Madbeth lawyer, which are locum fonye. Allocation way fonye, TA billion a par debt point a chain. Ma watikere. Kene na Mario T in administration, mati 7.59 billion. 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Manura tin they couldn't lose rise up. Piano tin one in aye kaku aki gang kwangi well mama teacher tin funya lokum lokum biachar. Well my food piachar biachan can then category pa down way me down go will product nini. Any kid or uncle, Mir Chapo Cures, my doguri. Conga Chapo Tamani, Kachapo Cures, Mr. Tataka, and Lomata is central gang of TAD. Manura Tini, by this, even known a day, the standard of living per down Ucharanim. Why you rukum? Because Igankwan of Funny before any dog gang can no guru, muta mati gang, madong pi pong yeni, chair lock at a tar because Kakenya come obeying. May no ticket not promoting health. Now, what a teeny, Kay no, you gang with Timarang, Maybe come on, we calvert no muko at that particular time. Tong yat mo muk yang yat mo diare, it show me to avoid accident. We are now promoting health. Now okay now and only when kachila chila chill. That is why now location education tila mal. So gain my analytic enemy. Recruitment of Lufonia. Not only Lufonia, we are going to recruit a lot of Ghana of Lutiji this
2: week.
0: I want to apologize. Unfortunately, the Council of 11 of Gulu District, Pego constituting the District Service Commission, Mamegi, Ada, Lanion Shai, our final sitting of the financial year, we need to hire the District Service Commission from another sister service commission institution. Mago constituting, Megi, we are good being on good team, we want recruitment. Hiring and firing of the staff because the work of District Service Commission is not only to recruit, it's also to hire and fire in their system. Now they are going to come and recruit to teach Igulu District. Now recruitment in employment nyong chong downi wabi no Lufonia science maduong more than Lufonia heart. You know when it comes to departmental planning, Ladit Emma and Lufonia Dio NNA, every single head of department, for instance, Kachalu Education no DEO. DEO Nanone, what do I need most?
1: But wanero e kid make choke kwa no budget kere
0: me
1: ke cholo fonya li aliba deck
0: yes
1: and mane no aliba chel ke mi bor ke pian ngan rio be bre lu fonya me science aliba chel mi chel ke pian be jo boro lu fonya arts be lo kom a closing the severe gaps that is across the country
0: exactly so you look in our company no berutie matter da now ko mo berutie and how do we close the gap now there have been a lot of people who have been enrolling into education especially science since the issue came out, Lufonia science can be truly on, but anyway, it's going to boost a lot of education system. There will be competition, Emma. Malina, 10 months down, when the situation comes to normal, very well, kid, my name, globally, what I need, 12 per month, umirki raising, which are in comparison with 12 per job. Especially in a lot of like land ownership, right of decision making at home, kijimuke and matiantium. And again, my system of education in Uganda is trying to raise, but petty and local and funny aspect kemiarge bene. But priorities TNA chan make recruiting more science teacher. Why I'm saying this is even Botwai Gulu District here, Paul School in all the phone science chain, muka and chap phone P4 after P7. Manura Tini, shortfalls for Lufonia science doing Uganda more than Lufonia arts. When you're looking at recruiting, and pretty and looking, we are undermining the Lufonia's art. We are also looking at gap, my pay, my tech, that one.
1: Kikin
0: Lufonia science, Lufonia art. And Lufonia, the way in Lufonia, and they are all very important. So, again, now we are a ministry, you can take any, come recruiting more of scientists and art teachers, pretty and art teachers, but you may realize that another financial year, we are going to recruit. That is how we will be closing the gap. Because you are working down in Uganda, Tilobowa. I'm people who are in one people who are in Iran, who are in Canada, New America. But panic, you guys. When you're in Latin, you can't any moment. You can come. So, again, my analog about Dan any. Dan will be kitchen. Ne, change allocation of budget by Uganda any. Ramawa. And again, my mother wants to hear my tech law and a local corruption. Allocation and kaki to allocate your kito mere which you get you to do. Chene in Roma my services.
1: Honorable Ken, can I go to memory? Gap ticker name quene, trade local government, Calvin locum remittance, trade locum, try lo chene, robin, be rocon, kid me teach. Polyper, no, pin, dear me, which I call Kanye, you are ready, Bridgman of Bale, Mormon, Time, go yardman, pick a money. Gap and Roma put car and then, my way home, tell local government operation, make a chugger a beer, keep a way.
0: Emma, I'm here to watch a TNA. Gap always in any local government, any TNA. Proposed budget, always better at that particular time. Now, one Gulu this week, but you have a budget of 35 billion. Now, out of 35, it can mean what 33? It can now come on gap TNA. When you're a TNA, in Emma, you take a look at a borrow. You come looking at a borrow and planning, maybe TUK, me and when, no, we'll bank a ramagi. At all, in. Yele no, she laying Ali Mia Rio, keep you on a board, Ali Mia there. When you take shortfalls of Ali Mia Chilum tea, he can lutin your painting while lutin and a beautiful painting, one of my mouth. Give nothing and any China, I'm not down and be mean with me and when one pocket in my room. Get on more than my tea and that budget, get up and then we'll bank yard. But a China tea, kitchen is less than Ali Mia Chil. What team won't know? Don't pen away, I'm born and chin a poor rum, who made a peck a mean bank kilo tea and which you will. If what you call, kill a don't tea and okay, make a budget and even know Ali Pierre Bear, a bit dwell, even Ali Pierre Beach. Chi, you know, me a minute, chilling Ali Pierre Beach, you have a dwell, even and keep my bene, tame away while budgeting allocation. So you know, any chain in planning, you know, where hope to you perfectly. on my services after the dot. You know, ni pebino wen. Pebino wen la wache. Now, ka pebino wen la wache. Don't in do good at a better thing. And where are they budgeting? We need to loan money. Top priorities. It's actually on the top priorities. And may Makoki were allocating here at least this amount of particular money. Better known priorities, chair one, implementation of activities. Charu Guri. Now, what chair one, between goods, you might campaign the enemy. Which one is the highest consumed road? It's actually on the Kenya allocating Konki Kwan Guri in Kiyupo, the any Konki team working on maybe bush clearing on your grading container in Kakan. Money Chama activities doing Konki Yupo Malamal. Any chair been away for you. Come on, watch one mere per school, maybe Lufuni, apart when, let me say, any primary school. 14 primary teachers. Out of 14, we carry one mere Lufuni science or a bore, Lufuni arts,
1: Abichiel.
0: Now you look at the situation around, you know, in Gangwan and Mini Lufuni. Out of a par and when, this is what I've experienced, also in my mind, this week. Out of a par and when, you know, anything to Funya party. Now, out of the phone party, you know, me and Nan keep me balancing, get it? Me and Lenzi on kill the phone. I had a phone, I have to work extra hours to cover the gap. When you phone, you get to your mom, don't work a mom, no. Did work you? So, in any gap, my date law, my ticket in Uganda. My law, I'm a tech, you know. Kai neno one machalo one citizen me Uganda annually me guru annually me northern Uganda annually actually kido Uganda at large what chao loin matek ki wa neno ni cheneka is allocated for this particular project ubino ti you project him a bear in uni gini ele gap in what be bridging mod and we have a slogan for the deal but why ni ampe ke che report ka fu lo man ke che fu konda duality ni 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me say, for instance, we have allocated 13 billion in the Department of Education. Consumption of Bernini. And no pomiriko parliamentary committee of PAC could be an egg in Chapnano. In Majalo in La King Gang, Chalo and Nini. Omerini Ada Chile Adi, Maubian subcounty, Mama. Especially Jumaki offices. Omerini Chile Adi, Maubian school, Wani. For instance, one time we'll be closing term. Kimi you change me clear in school. When school come you can do anything machine. The other school make any word, but Emma, in no school pick a jewel. Make take a closing term at the beginning of the term. When you are change make me jewel school. I already end no care when. Change make me go out oyate. The interest you care when. You know me as very gang teacher from morning to the closing hour. Mark, when you are supposed to work for 8 hours a day. Now, can you know the app you can find your money malatiti? You know, can you know Changwen? You pay your way, Nadi Kwan, which I will be the pair. So, I'm not taking a chuli. When you change, I can take a chuli, and you take a chuli ping on. In the very pay gang teacher, in new activities, I take a donny gang teaching. So, I'm a Lego Malagani. Allocation, but chene make me wa en ma piano piano. Uno romo wa ni weng. Edo greed beti ma tech potwa. Greed ma right lord unti parliament. Parliamentarian komir go bet kichwin pa dana dan. Sincerely, Anna, I am not pleased. Dani yacha ma social media yabu gati. Ana yana paris chief gite ki lela. 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Sincerely, out of 11 subcounties in Gulu district, administrative units, it only it because for you to be effective, Emma, can you need to walo? Umiri bedka teach, contrasting teach, ki patero, palaro. Why? It will help me jal wunu tika timu nene you are firing over my subcounty. So in the time ngathi in umiri bedka ngwe kilela across the subcounties, how long will it take him to do that? Machalo down all. So anane ama anane wanyo allocation mukene tia madit na anane right. You only call you down, you mean war, get down. Especially Chalo and food that a dog, you come chain a mimutaka by a member of parliament. But I only win him a letter from parliamentarian get the office. But baby con kitchen padano. You know, I don't have my
1: interest. But of course, Connie couldn't be casting blame from the current parliament. At all, budget and the budget market passing. The parliament, my father, chair.
0: But Bob was in the 11th parliament as a member of parliament. Now he is the speaker. Fudu kwani duwa mege. So apo apo ngo mati kum MP mage yala wu do donye MP the member parliament. Don't
1: you understand? Mani tenokale kare de parliament pa very from
0: it. It is about instinct. In majari na da but between para worry. Er baby no la MP ma pi yomo mati awade tini chene ni duwa. Iti yari yon wufa kazi kum defense. Can you contrast and defend your money for 315 million? Mingo, me will monta kake ken na kun rafugi wa 12 million, 15 million rion. Ta MP mo kenu kacha ti yuki boda, boda. Nyo budget. She in the mere hour from budget after TX nini. So in the mad kid chew in Macau no ne Uganda when ticket chalo bot no bot poke no be no MP me a bitch you win. Uganda no chane wa one councilor kano watike motaka.
1: Madre, gan mamekwe machero in local government. Bien we are the final consumer of service delivery. Mwama beti me, wek uruto gan mono betie, bien kole yapere, kole gurirai, kole ngon timengon, exact machero local government. Mwama ron pushing ki members of parliament. Mwek uruto, gin meki temo locating kudu ti teacher.
0: One machero local government, tamo ni budget ma parliament chualo, ma wubiti yuke at the district level. Ubedo tichwa matek ni budget allocation no chair kwa mu yetie do alego mege na kilo mege na mo tikegi office make yerwa ni one monitoring allocation your government project and program may district 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relatives of operatives company that works or institution that work in line anoni now lega na madit loyo anything ni one machalo one community what take role ben madit mu yarwa team anani mingich ikum 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representative at the national level manyura ti in tichi ma duong loyo ti ni in do mi bi no information ke constituency ni lo member of parliament mu kene ka duong wa year go chera nim I'm not saying it is there in my constituency but I have realized this we always contrast and compare situation and no ni ka do chair parliament and berki crew ma mega ma NTU kede and that crew pe berka me information ma te genuine allego ni ka ne no member parliament ma wan year you go in the entire Chuli sub region ka go do gwa ngamira me typical example ngamira 4 mega old better champ not because still line me go ka odugo ni tap always is down in the community kimi ne kidano we go down me information ma tia on the ground and ka in caging yourself to a specific group of people don't get ken for instance kachala and Kenneth a team member of parliament chida bina penya gwene tena gwene jal situation ne kan situation can't be bad, can't be right. So, and I know the relevant information. Where do I get the relevant information? Chala member me parliament. And I'm here a connection, like you want come a bit, me district. I'm here a bit, my tech. My anchor, do you need tap? I always pay a visit to his office. And young or Matthew, what are the council resolution? And council resolution, and in chair, care, mahalo, we are going on. And I'm back to the way you any. Can you remember member of parliament, Beru, sitting with him last week? Can you do over the weekend? Sit with the chairperson, right? Council resolving, you know, also with the speaker. More Matthew on the ground. What is the touching issue in the sub county or in the district at large? So it be known it, with all this ethereal information, material, concrete. Parliament, ma be kai akalor, ilogolog ma from the community. Inuni service bottom ding. Ine be wale tiwa. La niyam chaki allocating tractor para chel and pulling tractor. Uno adi. Any rule pa in. Ero ka in pay no wa car me go chim ki won koma bichi. Pay no wa car me limo district headquarter ma migi. Chi ine be no information anini. So lega na ma tek tieni. One in Wellmere wa tiwa ki tola chel. Ma tola chel ene wa kubu from the village. After Paris, after sub-county, after the district, then across Karuma, where parliament. The Aki parliament, Ben and String and Shell, and Bino Ping, Chibino, Titini, my yard, my coin, no money, any goody, one in Nomerki, you penny, because goody, any canal, Kimis managing funds, and no information, poor or Dano. Now got to inform Emma, we will be able to pay the hair and good one in Okiwaki before him a bear, ping off would be a fool, you get. So, unlike an attorney, what me information from Dano Wang, can any Bino? I political arena. I'm here a white malone, Dr. Bonlumi, Dokane, pay Bino Kati Uchene, et a Bino Kami service kidan. So, Manura Tini, where the impact in Nongali Bachelie, et a take down to Kano service, Magian Kemero, Ruba, mini blessing and election. Pero what Tini, one now call me, what is the amount of money I'm going to spend to take information to constituency in a parallel chain? I'm not going to go. Sometimes, Pemet and Inumir Bin in the Kumi, Inumir go chim, Ipo, we, Jumatika managing at the district level. chi noni gine en ka tike teme ki kor ki kor ki kor ema unity tima tek you know ni dog watching period
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5: 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Kalubu has ping on. Full budget wa minor. 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Even when the URA is controlled by money, severe aggravation, many rich budget money that is embedding our opinion. We are for money, care of the reason. And when care of the duty for the payment, never not here, when never want to budget more of being a corridor, it can gang. No, I'm not a lot of Uganda. And I can't be a call, what very end. Even the health sector may never be a billion a part of that, some be the VTLD. Pour le michon ki kumbiyo la para deki ki le wiru masin sadi memo be kerno wiru yeri ma kwak pere kai memo be kerta ti le wama shizu ma gite kai e gien mo we need to interest ourselves kim ai kido e kumbiyo la para deki el tanda series ki yu gadi ki wayu ni every sub county o mir be ki el tanda series. Every parish on Omir Begel Center, 2 million in the long El Center 3. The parish is more ticket in Uganda. How many now have El Center 3? Eh, can 1 million of children interesting.
1: But can an honorable dick, a budget make a challenge? And the goal to help local functionalizing El Center 4s and 3s. Any teeny El Center 4s, Kimirne would talk in any Merobe, give fully functional theater. Theaters a bit bulky. Local clean solar power, running water, digital connectivity, we are limiting local more every farms traffic to ring referral hospitals. So in the budget, nengo team merke ni kitim jime marama ngwa nene.
5: Well, I mean, example, health centers full are real, can mommy mean it? I mean, a white town, I'm not here. I mean, more money per day, but if I do it, getting a theater. And of penny, German theaters getting down a D. Theaters give you what you watch. And operation, no penny more, you think a white. If I need to kill Guru, German, you're people are not there. Take it here, Muka and not get a leaf. Here stand the four me a white. Normally, tell you a tune and tell you a tune and tell you a damn wrong. It's time to go with you. We Konyo rupu yar ngiba data mena odite e perugo ya te mero yango dik mituju dik kile wa yato no bang dik la ru ya tinga ro da pa e ru ne wa ndo wa choegi this is what you mero na no it is not you for health and the food sit down the pere how many health and the street do we have my delivery party me ya no al pati me health and the street e no con health and the street you go ti ji me nyal wen ka ene al go ti you know midwife Ario Health Ambassador. There was one I want to tell you people. A chill mobile elector. Health Ambassador. Mati atantanse. Uti upi do evichel. Narachel. Yomi ministry go be no. Chigo wari yero wadi yero chaka chara. 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Iti yu mado karo. There's nothing no what we team on a bully. Oh no me go be daddy. Down on the camera board, your pario.
1: Gaps no me recruitment with bit priority.
5: Gaps. Even when we look for my wide, we should not even clap our hands. We look for my wide leg recruiting young. Phenomenal Guru district. Give me a look for the D primary. I'm not very for day. The food in my D so that we fill the gas. One meal of food around me a bear. If a day. If you look at when a guang knock, it's cool, you're not guang knock, no guang me and one a year. Now, all these are again. All these are again, huh? Germany and now between my enemy. Over team in the name, catch an end, you're a brother. Huh? Catch an end, we'll make a more brother. We must have one material. It can only kill Will Fuene. Look at me and recruit and get it. And Will Fuene, my hand is the child. He good city. And one of them will get down there. Will Fuene, my mother, you bought it. Make him up a D. He good district, met a D. If I did met a D, you more met a D. You more met a D. That don't make a gathering. That don't come out of Kadine. And in the egg, give my wangy down to Amir and wait your turn for recruitment. That is why. And again, we want a full representation. Otherwise, can you tell me what you will or what you may win? You may go, what you can. This is a year ago, yeah. You budget for the coin down one. Then we eat time of piggy. Then we will eat some time, yeah, yes. Then we can see you got a time of piwa and pay a down tamwa. They have a down tampa to the arrow. They know more maybe two more the coin you pucker. It's an idea what you mean for a sign. You know, I'm not a phone. And no mere young and what was the moon and you do for you don't get it and welling on command in command when you're killing or let a coin in paper that's up at you can it the phone you're missing and prove it you can it and the phone science can only work for the game go the man that they are setting times again okay SST is setting times for 7 years they bring that back fully. When you look for that, the merda, the president of the SSTU, no car chance, pay the government money. Then look what may be for no first grade. You school look anywhere game here for food, if I can never need science, but food is cast across. He says, why ask when, or maybe no, I care at Yale, the hobby for. I don't know what you're balancing, and only you think I care about that. This is going to be when I run. Then economic growth, being on how one plan and get down. When the economy of Uganda down, no government think a planning get down like a tail. There is a man to have planning, new section for your more, I get planning for down, and a down for you, and I'm planning for you, and a bit of surprise. The surprise
1: but, but on about the budgeting process, Chaka Gipping, why parish? Mwamo wea kwa kuchoke ndromo wajini dano peke ta plan dano peke ka go plan peke but it start from the
5: parish kena dano diga gena kekeke epe nene ikumulufuene alibateate kaya plan wei tepe in awe li pa de mier marao miya biero wate in district sadi now you calculate si wapo koko no wakerle miya rio pa district no wadike yu gana ne obike uwe lufuene di if you got a time to borrow for day, any young girl for day, and you're not a mere, if you're a girl, maybe go where you do. What did you look at on getting a while? Can I only don't tell you again getting a lot for pushing the mantle? Never look at it, and I don't know where the planning that you look away more. If you're repaired down the way, will more, mere betray, I be. You need a pull factor for you know my canary will go away. It will more. And mama, what you could petrol. More man and way diesel. Kirno the man who pay me will fire. Kirno who pay me who will more that. Can I give me will petrol get diesel? Will look at a window care of Pepe will look at you know my cap. Now we will diesel e metal. You knew the town, I left a kill, I kill me diesel. No one will know what you look at Marama Liberty or here. I tell him sure. He come left a kill, I kill my own money. He can't, I don't will more care of Puna Liberty on it. Don't want to get you. I live on where I live on where I live. He left a tail, a tail. Moving with your more immediate government of me, Uganda. More the mere drilling, get on. Don't go and roam in a process of capital. If you have made a will more, I am my one with the Uganda kind of young child. Let you know why you made a wife a be more ticket. My main child will take a command of me, Uganda. He is not good. Where upon you, the district mayor should have regional. Might know what you are going to do. Only the district mayor should have regional. And will my chair and be a unit. Ping on a pay, walk with my pin, it walk with more pin. Jimmy, you look at the way of the carrot. You never tell the phone. They hope you will subject any tap. That tap, every time you are young, I tap me or you'll be able to you, Bora. We're meeting the national target. We're meeting the cost of in the economy of the country. That is very bad. It's very dangerous. And you know, tomorrow, can a child of Mayor Emma, you in the case, you can a child of a winning way to kill no ballo. Can we get pretty more? The wood and not child, they reenter no more. In another, a winning child, why do I need to kill no ballo? Omar, I'm going to get a child of a kid. On a special way. Man, no, you know, I don't think about it. You know, I don't fool think about it. What's in
1: the local? What's in the local wealth creation budget? Kita allocating
5: period. Then we'll do my chama. Then we'll do more poor. Some show a channel, Mokwano. Till I tell you, nothing to get a little bit of a year. Some show a Mokwano. And I'll tell you, some show a ticket up till I tell you, you're telling me a real. 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It can, and you're me, you got a ticket there, you can have a chill, a chill, a chill, a chill, kill it all, I think there, we. 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Aju ang wani team gini nene team gini nene team gini nene. Eh one tiga Uganda.
1: But one what tiga protecting the gain. One prediction. What they protecting the gain? But don't care.
5: Yo gano ngato kati kare ngato wang ngato team ayan aray matay halida. That was not fair. Man, you know, there's a general team, right? Get your win, we are protecting the game. Look, you know, you're right, you're right, you're right, you're right, right, you know, well, no, you can't slow down, but you're right, brother. That's a genius, just a multi campana, he goody, like a Jordan down, mirror, oh, get a rail thinking, ah, gilly. What was movement down, down, my utility where we are protecting the game, limiting a block on the game. They grew up down from your diet, good or bad food. Well, not a little more tricky slogan, eh? And now you are chilling, and I'll pong it, and slogan, a chill it down to Arma. Well, sitting your head. Gain won't free Uganda football. We still want games. On the mere football, you want to give me what we can protect. We are not yet into that protecting the game. Even America, they are not yet. America, remember, the first world country. Football, you know, it's your game. In our football, you can win to Iran, you can win to Iran, you can win to Iran.
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5: Loyal not to our bed, my bad. 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They work in paying no bank property doing that.
6: Clear.
5: And then I don't get you from other bank property, no, no, gang, near fine, you know. 10% here and when. 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You mean it can Uganda. Send in your bet you are part of it. Give me my no. You don't see a camera tell like a down the wall I can come and hear you with some. And Jim Mukai Mamir on a white in Uganda. And on that cement, the email made the window. TT, where you're now, ow. T, Cham, Maggie, and Witty and Mado. Never make Cham look at an elk down the housing. When an elk Cham, Jigger Money, King Agili, Mukai and Elk, they live with Mokurigi. Hey, now you're truly, then you went foot put in all loom. He went to put in all loom. Now, the easy way, Mir now, I'll get down. It made a will more depot. It made a will cement you. It made a will scario. Down of the Aki Camini. Another dream, I'll scary. Don't be jump by well scary. Put a joke away, no kind of a diabetes. Tell a little diabetes, no winding again, no scarpe, you would. And more putting number, we now more about a kill pool. Given away, maybe look at the kill pool, or bury Mutal of the kill pool, or bury the kill pool. You know, they kill away team get Jimmy. Take the pedometer now, it didn't make on your luck test to me. Nigin and your Borba, Omero Chano, what you look, huh? Omero Chano, what you love me, mere for a speaker. Midwako, 24 billion. I'm far for a speaker. Leave me to a channel on me. Me, I tell you on the channel, Paloa. Channel Mano, I need to go Kuala Kuala. Me chero. Speaker new with your man or speaker me panama berga teacher rich. Let it Jacob Lina, who you give you on a man, Tom Abuan. Never better than that, you give you on a. What you give you on a man? Speaker Lina, you give you on a death, Tom Abuan. Never that I know, Jacob, you give you on a man, for a better teacher rich and money. So, bother, do you panga? The man, no mere yet, and no. Every other day I go about yet, Charlie. You tell me, Joe, boss, no feather. Obasbara did defense minister. A man is a critic again, Aroni. All these other strong guys were there. No, I'm not in a car, Aroni. The only footballer near the cat, can't wait to get a sector more party. We are poor health, get down a billion a real. There's 2 billion my car under health. One year when you command the YNA, recovery in part by the my car in America with a lot of amendments. When children are down to Kano, it takes government and Mukarani down to Kano trillions and trillions. Recovery is over here. Being a local government, then children are a local government. Guru district, not just a billion, a real, just a time to get them on your death. Passant Pierre Bero, in your Pierre Boro. Make you teach. Say, now, my Ronnie, thank you, Gay, if you look it. Mukarne we pay mere children eh no me chao chulo na so pay you be you ki we chan mon mo we ma dit era if I take him down kwa pdm o biro e chane chano dani pa ki mo ma te time paris level ki kira yan get or paris level go get or di riyad ki ki timo ngagi pe chano ki chale pdm When you are Paris level, we are now at standstill. Can you tell me more about your return with Paris development model? Who do you attack each other early or down and Paris for the down?
1: Okay.
5: And then, if Paris money, I'll be on you for my Paris money, I'll be on my really. The man does not try to turn around through Paris development model. So, early, do you want that down now? Down of your joke, I'm getting my bag, get your number, champ. Your moon market, Iraqi, don't get your first year down the channel. And a person will be down the channel. Jesus is Mukan and my children are more than jump my bag. Get an adequate is not a man of my aki, eh? A non jump it. Five to tell you, Emma, Yaria. And yet, can you comment on you, Aria, my yaki, Emma Bay, eat your no yaki, Kuno. And my man, the man who did with don't go on a Paris. In the don't be done in your daughter, and he Paris can weep at you. So cut that down or perceiving, you know, my bad. You know, knuckle down another year. What you are good damage and take it good ammo. But some of the mental ammo. When you deal with my damage, that will be do it away. No, that will do with Jimmy Parish. In baby, no, You must be doing the service, essential service, both our way. You for Gangquan, you for Aria, Timokonga, Guinea. You know, Mano Dan went benefiting. And if Dan went benefiting. And a Jomana will be a new Nanaganga, Guinea. Who came down at TJK for the Chalone? Who came down at TJK district? Yes, I've got the only. Gamma Kaukan, when you're a police, you get a medical talk. You're my police, you're a medical talk. I am poke you, Chamber Bell. Well, where did you done it? Gentlemen.
1: Oh. Anyway, of course, I'll call you a check on a kind of duchen. 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

0: 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again, even the media kiluogi berutie in that national budget conference. Now, omera kedong jeme inutie meduju in any guiding one, ma gikedong jena ki ulone tax principles. 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Now, kaya neno, chente in detail, amero wajine detail chero into administration. Your allowances, fuel, mabene dano inflating, lutija gamete inflating well. 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Heroes Day. Down and Chalo Pekar Piara there. 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
0: 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It's in Nero way. Managing yacht. Eto, one of Chica saving Chalet 24 billion. 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
0: 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Just phone call away. 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Jemi mapol. Si atamu ni bene chunya pe yom ni pol MPs mamekwa gino eno pegi ye oi center. I would love ni kiano oi center go criticizing positively. For the good of the program, we come here to hear you. Good demanding government. Now that would be top on agenda per APG, actually parliamentary group. You top on agenda per what? West Nile, actually now I'm Karamoja. ma di demand gamente ma di ni waru mi to get chento met kany so we are okay in neno spending ma make wa machero lo kom doro administration and do di waloyo and do di no ne bot yo madoba the lower cadres jackie moku ti jackie muke ne pewa ki pigi pigi moku pewa ki pigi pigi. Now we are not prioritizing them. Extension workers, do amiru konfunyo lufu weekend gang. 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
5: yes amera fo mera gwan ki lo bejo ki don lo po lego Old Bird Chantry, Bird Pawin. In the market, Karakere, Uganda.
2: Manga, Kare.
5: Area for a cost for a telam K. Amoro.
2: Tapo Kesselam, Alki Amoro.
5: Yes, Amoro. Ah, but you're telling it about right car between a tenet you, Maloko and Yodano. That is a narrow, low Madoku, you. It's your pain. Northern Uganda kind, the Timo Bear as well. In an air of terror, you will have gone a bit of a plan, okay? But I'm hoping you will hear him a pool. Erica, you will see my regular down talking you. So, when you're a new American man who bit my bear, we have no doubt about the car, we've been on service in the Oyak. In your kind of radical name, tell you, Aki, away in the Tirino camp, Malaga and John. 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
2: 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Hello, speak FM.
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7: 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a cult parliamentary group, a group of people magi want to fulfill their interests. I challenge that idea. And like an atieni ka fu pio team furu ramu go chim no opinion put down a chila dia we are representing actually for representing your personal interests. Like an atieni anuke ken kidong me agike and it is food lar. Actually, members of parliament or wing, we check or revising, change, make care of me, mutaka, wuni. Kalaro reducing. We have a konyo bridging gap of transportation, mati at the district level.
2: Avoid for
7: the transport department, no can mutaka, it broken down.
2: Okay.
7: So, like an atiri chain, any kawun, and we better kitchen part or bot or bot, or drop pain. Kawun, and a wound, we don't care, but I'm a chill, kaw, titi, I wedi, we do by either half, when you were konyo, pasien no ne kenyu watien
2: ma fori fori
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8: era cha ke wari ne boss speaker
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8: 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You work for a boss, boss, when you only need to cleaning the country.
2: Okay.
8: Boss, boss, they get down on your body. You need to for a boss, boss. But the man, I am not a quality gena, boss, boss, boss, you are pere. Eh? Eno ku, you need to for a ku. Eri yendo yin erbe le ku. Yin mama wana, you need to kill bene. Eri yendo for a data. Lo kamia yo. The thing then, institution not a more operations not a magnitude maker, team a bear. Who will be the barrel? Then, as that theory will put back you will have met that. Even you are what? And we are serving the entire. No, you are just again. Where should you go? You are a car, a territory. Down the window, we carry a watch. Very big institution. To me, Cartiani, you all were too late to get a cut. I never was new late man until you could get that turn. Telling you, they are also not paid. Telling you to capture that turn for that overtime. Capture key, we come, be it your only guru. Give me a puny, two tea, let me a couple of tea. While Scar and give you a tea, the meal so tea, first thing I understand the film, you'll be that Scar a tea. He knew he was thinking, you know, Macari down away, be breaking and a kid. The man that went to Claremont, Claremont, the team services, no more 13. That is Jeremy Ramir. He knew the Paris chief, America, King Gelly, me, I take for their house allowance. Paris chief, when you're very Paris, but a mega. And he knew the general player, he made Muka and Paris chief, and the time, Muka and Dukima, I tell a fellow here to look it. We never win a great award. General, take a care of corner. I'm here to know what they're getting for this kind of thing. Recruitment and replacement, they are operating at the same time. Even you will be paid this service. No, I'm not going to be met. You only get to give a one now, but service more the old board down over a big person down to the medical. But you know, the way we are going to be able to get down to Ariana White. That beautiful family is down to you, and down here to get a green photo. Repeatedly, you may be overwhelmed with work at green photo. Actually, we need to kneel down and praise the Chow. Can you let the Chow pay go down too much? Can you let the Chow pay no go too much? Tell it to Jerome again, the numbers of workers now at the beginning are too little. Not tell it to us, where is the first factor? Yes, Queen Ali, when you know the other, tell us that the man of Timu Gimena, you know what you're working at, you don't mean a gift enough.
2: Yes, get it.
8: The man that one me will give me a chance to help. is for right investors in terms of meaning if you who you have a gentleman and yet why what you should belong. Emma, rightful, like when you're going to get any, tell me the for me and a journey, he went a journey to your credit.
9: Actually, PM Wo, PM Mongaro, Chuan Okamoko. And I've been legal to tell what do you? Ni gang don't teach in one. Kawan po ye yapu wang. Lutukwa, be mirini were a low qui. She will be gaki pehoni. Where I have a dual mock alone team to where it's possible we can do it. 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
9: 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Make unu chere parliament. Uchero ki evident based argument. Ana tiki geni kumbu members in parliament. 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Kedon supporting local government. Pianako weho wikikuma bichi. These are key implementers of government policy. agencies. Go where office by district speakers. Go where council. I mean, la bola nerocha. 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District council allowances per month per sitting. 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
10: 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The Am Kaki Ripe Pig Matar, Kaki Nani, or Yan Majit, the teacher like you. 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No man have you for local council. Aramira Weti wo local council, why Karama the combat to Tafire, but combat the tier environment. O Tafire, you know, team minister, the local government. I think my chair, yeah, one of Dominica Dan can meet here again more. Go out and read me Chamachana thing. Come on, little way, you come Chamachana. Wa work institution oti, wa work system oti, system ki institution dramatic, no ki tool money ki facilitating. 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If local council, look at Pinya Pichiling, Ali Mia Boro, Million a Chel, Million a Rio, John. Now, people on a young KOT, one of you to Pinya will tell any enemy. Every time it's on my dear, my dong, the Ramatine. I'll never fall on a dear Yeraguani, Piti, my LOT again, a killing hub, or not your ding, would you get on my deck? One more Canada. Power old to try cars supporting. Enter million of TMO. Oh. Tell the TM, the TM, what wang, the TM, my nose is a stealing game. When you know a name come, I know that it here, no key yobo. In the mayor budget, but you have been on a manifesto, okay, Cam, but you have been on for the nano national development plan. My company don't want to hear MDP for. Now, Billy Emily. Here been a thing, Takawa, a parish level, Kadonki Chahotame Biro Malo. One key parliament, don't kill you, give Makalwani ministerial policy statement. Mamir, one was big way to EA, one EA, he was any analyzing the ministerial policy statement.
2: Yes, Kado, I have been showered, even showered to BBC, yes.
10: Hey, kudo, idaki ya atel me tia kone, amle gana tia ni meno, karidum jemine teak maromane, dok ot ka chela che ay no PDM keri king ma be we ko konu pian pe ngeyo ka patu mo ko mare ju rejo porro ie ture ie we ko no ino ite ready family wane mono family machalo Uganda peti mo ma be to 20 m dok Deno tiene madit mo karo ko se o. 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

0: It's 12 p.m. Kompeti chawabichen medecheng. 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
1: Charlotte Gallagher is in Jerusalem.
2: There's been many times when President Trump has said a peace deal is imminent. We calculated it at about 40 times. However, this time, what we're seeing is optimism from both sides. So both the Americans and the Iranians saying a peace deal should be coming. Now, the first thing that would involve was reopening the Strait of Hormuz. They'd then go into further negotiations for around 60 days to tackle some of the thornier issues, including Iran's nuclear program. Now, what the US wants is for all enriched uranium to be destroyed and taken out of Iran. Iran at this point is saying that's not acceptable. They at least want to keep diluted uranium. So there'll need to be further discussions on that.
3: Meanwhile, Israel has ordered the population of 20 towns and villages in southern Lebanon to leave, saying it'll strike what it says are Hezbollah positions. The AI developer Anthropic says it's had to cut general access to two of its most advanced models after the Trump administration ordered it to exclude foreign entities from the list over national security concerns. There's ongoing tensions between Anthropic and the Pentagon, which designated it a national security risk in March after it refused to allow unfettered access to its AI models, Lily Jamali reports.
4: Anthropic said late Friday that the U.S. government cited national security authorities when it issued an export control directive. That directive requires the company to block access to Fable 5 and Mythos 5 by any foreign national, it said. That includes Anthropic employees who are also foreign nationals and applies whether or not those affected are in the United States. Anthropic said it must disable the AI models in order to comply with the government order, adding that access to its other models are not affected.
3: President Trump says the U.S. military has killed the leader of the Tren de Aragua Venezuelan drug cartel in a joint strike carried out with Caracas. Alongside the message, Mr. Trump posted a video showing a building being hit from the air and disappearing under a huge cloud of smoke. The strike, which killed Hector Guerrero Flores, known as Nino Guerrero, was carried out earlier this week. The governor of Russia's southern Krasnodar region says a fire has broken out in the seaport of Temriuk after a Ukrainian drone attack. Vanyamin Krundafyev said more than 90 people were tackling the blaze at the site, which lies on the Sea of Azov close to the Kerch Strait. He said one person had been killed. Across the water in Russian-occupied Crimea, the authorities in Sevastopol said they were repelling a Ukrainian attack but gave no further details. World News from the BBC. With the result of Peru's presidential election still on a knife edge, 6 days on from Sunday's second round, the left-wing candidate Roberto Sanchez has asked for a recount, requesting the backing of his right-wing rival Keiko Fujimori. Ms. Fujimori, who's lost the past three election runoffs, leads by just a few thousand. India's main opposition Congress Party has announced a nationwide protest against alleged irregularities and paper leaks in fiercely competitive national exams involving millions of students. It'll hold four meetings in the coming weeks, bringing together students, youth organisations and those affected by the alleged scandals. Congress is also demanding the resignation of the Federal Education Minister. Hungary's former ruling party Fidesz will hold its first Congress on Saturday since its crushing defeat in parliamentary elections 8 weeks ago. The party is expected to accept Viktor Orban's offer to remain at the helm for one more year. Nick Thorpe reports.
5: Fidesz delegates are meeting in a radically different Hungary to the one they governed before.

0: flags and drumming troops in what is one of Asia's largest annual pride gatherings, called the Seoul Queer Culture Festival. Same-sex marriage is not legally recognised in South Korea, and efforts to pass a comprehensive anti-discrimination law have stalled.
1: Ginamaraman. 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
1: 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Watie Gulu City, Choki Unified P7 School, Onyo Gojim, in Nota Bira Bora Rio, Adaka Beach, Abira Rio, Achil Jero, Kai Nota Bira Bora Biro, Abungwena Biro, Abungwena Biro, Abungwena Chil, Sam is a training institute of social development, service for humanity.
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0: could.
2: At all, the dear Nutia, Ningo, kill. You know, Kill Manuel, M. Gana Wabana, the dead by the priest Bana, New Kilo. 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
2: 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If police are any. 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Mogno be decoy, quitty, in it. 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It's our penny. 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We want to will we? We will pay time and a day. 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I got work. 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She no don't, and up for a rompier. 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Dang on, may yellow, yeah, and no go any, and no, don't why you get down, man. 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Jack Nano cho, ma no more in cho in no butter butter. 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
4: 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Dogumi, it do a American minor Uganda low. Kumbumi UNBS, Umuoli Rate, Miamara. You've been from Kilu, I do an American meeting here. Go on a chimchot, a water beer a bingan, a chill a bitchel a bitchel, a rio rio rio, you know, not a beer a bora chill, a bingan not a dera bitchel.
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7: It's 3 p.m. Kompedi. 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
1: 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Lingwabene website is www.mako.ug.

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2: Chawa kichawa, wakili chami manyen.
3: 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You are not accounting officer chairman. 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I will hand over the key to the cow, not you. You don't own any property and you are not accountable for any property.
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Manuti Turkey, Kachel Team Melabu, Australia, Beto to Mamege, Mano Futita Kuan, and now Tim to Bantika Biru, a Group C, Louis Radio, Kamano Morocco, Beto Roke Brazil. 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Remember any team Palava Haiti, Pewangami Achel, Gentica Duchen, a World Cup King, a Mahal Vichel Kimia Mwangi Pierre Bier, we are Mwen, Magengu Churchin and Gitu, Pierre Bier, we are Rio, Magengu Toto, and Enuni, my FIFA World Cup. 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

0: again, Austria, Algeria, and Argentina, medicate Jordan. And then a group K, Watiki team, Palo Portugal, Congo, DRC, and then Uzbekistan, and then team for Colombia, Inu. And group L, we have team Palo England, Watiki, Croatia, Watiki, Ghana, and then Panama. This is the ranking mobile team. Now, we really okay, teams, Mokena Magango Chair, Machel, the best ranked team, Kumberi Katika, Katika Nanogi, Kakan, a team Magango Carmachel, team mobile Namadera. 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to query. And now you've read okay, winning Mati, a can goalkeeper again get to a Grozier, a Cobol, get to Marvin's, a Keller, Kachelke, Jovans, a Movo, Magan get to get in. 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Magen Gitie, Magen Guturwa, when. Makombertie. Don't you look at Brazil 2014 Guturu World Cup, eno. Russia 2018 Guturu World Cup, eno. 2022 Gen Guturu World Cup, eno. Manuti, another 4 years, they're still here to play this game, Matika Biru, in your Matin. Tell look at Gen Guturu Netab. No gen go kar record malaman mapter mapter. Now, this last event they did appear at South Africa 2010. But kidding, you know, 6 months before the tournament, they were pending a national firing telling Manu Kombekin. Lutuno don't under 17. Manuti under 17 in Nino Kar Inuni. Gen go church and be my bay. Don't any again be cherkan any biri ma pool wa kuluto to omegi o cherchi biruti now they did lock on a national record of 12 finals appearances alongside their fellow national iconic Ladit Edens Jaquiri Manu Donki Wachibene a team on missing in action low in volume. Now Kinero in Indua Power Duck Tin to Tier Kamanu Tim Pakwata, a Bichar Kamarin Switzerland Enu is San Francisco Bay Arena Stadium, Ninda Power Bureau, Gengitur Bosnia, Min Los Angeles, Mini Kruma Meg Eno, and then in the Piruan Gengitolo Bacanada, Matombe Bero before Footpayanki communicating with Meggy, Manu Dibane Gerative and Koba, and the Footpayanki Chachimoratika Baling. Manu, are you getting Macombe Tika Kati? Don't know and Chalachimar, Katogen Kamauchia Mapetuere, or be corner report Manu Gengitquere, a tour enemy. Now, a tour a chin, my doctor Gabini, the woman in Machincha or Biero, made you walk in my maroni and Ochon, where Kiwa, where Wanda, one end, get my tour and Ramacha Kabutuka, Chow Beer, made you walk in Betty making New York. Mediba Makiloni, New York, New Jersey Stadium. New York, New Jersey Stadium. Any Kamatu, we will take yellow America, you know? Matimba Brazil, Bicher Kamako Morco. To Madame Politica Chaco Brazil. 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We can Matica Biruke, you know? Ngeni Brazil in their last 5 games. 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
0: 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Okay.
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0: 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Well, and then kita nanti kabin kere predictions. Kita dong birani kem teams mati ni. 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
0: 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Oh, big kitty in Morocco below. Okay, Manangani. 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Hello?
2: Hello?
0: Hmm.
2: Why
0: are you, eh? A foy,
2: bah?
0: Hmm.
2: Derek, go, Jinki, Laro.
0: Derek?
2: Yes.
0: Hmm.
2: Any speaker, fan, eh?
0: Tam Tinning, all I did.
2: Yeah, any speaker, fan,
0: eh? Yes, what are you?
2: To now I made a prediction, I told Brazil, hmm. Morocco.
0: Hmm.
2: Don't let the internet on it, but the parameter may be a bit of a thing.
0: Hmm.
2: tomo carne ya ta mor ko to ko kere yelo dano pa lo ten
0: Paperior.
2: But Ramatia me Renano Cadon Brazil Norway and Rogel 2-1 or 1-0. But talking around to Madro, Lenil.
0: I think you know Pedro near Matin.
2: Yes.
0: Okay.
2: Yeah, already late, Cognac on transfer courses, Manu.
0: Okay.
2: Okay.
0: All right. 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And then chala wachi tetaka mwane tie minong mere majestico win minikom lovene ene. 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No down my port but can you conking ki work on gap money for surprise. When you in football, gimoy can team. When in 2022, Matim Pajantina Giloyo. We had team Magen go charge to Saudi Arabia was one of them. Magen go surprising team with Madrid, Man Makeloni Makeloni team by Argentina, Maraj Mapetuere. But King Gojimanuke go get Argentina. They became aware ni okay, team Morgan can car Romachaka go again. So that is when they start picking up. 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I would be seeing them many anegi beru ki kwa matek to twal. 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Hello.
3: Hello.
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0: Atiba.
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0: 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Tell
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0: Ngani?
3: What I want.
0: Ivan afoy.
3: Yeah, could it be?
0: Hmm, no be.
3: Yeah, kami prediction pare to pa Brazil Morocco. Lo bareo en buen pie lo mano mano to bueno to Brazil to go Morocco. 2-0.
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3: Yeah. Yeah.
0: Imar gonna win.
3: Amaro gonna win.
0: 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Afoy to one.
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0: 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But let us wait and see to one better team at Dung 12, one end better Kikamukan and Kamuru to take a work here. Why better Kerming on a better botin to 12? It to Roma in Chaho. 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
2: 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It is about Chelwong Lao Cultural Institution Bursar Scheme. Semester Mario, Doko Techu Lekwano Kateya Director Dickens Udon Bursar Scheme. 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

0: And then Lowing Radio Cape May, when you get no menu wechel makatiki a cries miracle ministry, manotinong a menu la yibi, Lowing Radio Champichel Duju, Chapacha wa depme o chabangwen, wa beduki team, manlo tit paluba. 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
6: Need a voodoo.
4: More charity a party. 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Is it then? More charity in the dear copy dog. Dear par, can be a char made of a bill now at the wholesale away. More yai wholesaler. Every charity in Ponwo. Now I can only marry your poor doctor. Wholesaler. So, Ginikelo need one for. German do you better for?
6: Yeah.
4: Vore come quadano. 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Itiko me go no log a jiri wo no. Get up and log tika, Jabuli Pier when we are your tia pa. 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Is it that low?
6: Pierre Mwen, we are real Tia Pa.
4: Tia Pa. Tia Pa, Tia
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4: 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A quo. It's in Enoga.
6: Lead up there, Baka, don't you have to real get
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6: Amen.
4: Can you be really what they are part? Gwen or your team with your bar, okay, yeah. 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
6: mite.
4: A job or quarto. 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You poor Yakira Jonacova. 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Upon a teacher like Johnny. 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
6: off.
4: Terror. 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
4: 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I think I do it. 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
4: 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Watching authority or yatibani digging yene. The Christ Miracle Church koe bin. 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
9: 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Jack and Yama.
4: No, what a bit of Yama do.
10: I
4: don't
10: know
4: what you said. You bet it, yeah. I don't know what you said. I don't
10: know what you said. I don't know what you said. I
4: don't know what you said. I don't know what you said. I don't know
10: Dan
4: kai o kai tab ne liu ko kana liti ye inu dana dung chika kwata chika lo yo kuru kwari weng.
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4: 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Digini, Christ Miracle Church Tila Yibi Trading Center. 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
16: 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It tell you about Jelung Lao Cultural Institution Bursary Scheme. Semester Mario, Doko Techo Lequano Quetea Director Dickens Udo Bursary Scheme. 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Nora beer about a beach about not, nor a beach not. 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

boom, this is Conqueror, and I'm here with my little sister in Rosie, and we're going to cover Adele's song, Hello Today, reggae style, here in Pisces, Solomon Islands. Tell them!

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The one I'm going to play for you right now is by Vax Cartel on the Pearl Rhythm, or courtesy of Rebel Souls, Catching World.

She asked me another question. Why do man cheat? Why we man cheat?